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0: Are you smarter than Nicasio? Listen, man, we hit you with a question. We even give you the multiple choice answers. Yes, all you got to do is pick the right one. This is your question today.
3: Which famous singer bought first class plane tickets for her dogs because they do not get along? Is it A, Mariah Carey, B, Doja Cat, or C, Jordan Sparks?
0: We've got Mike on the line, ready to play. He seems excited, so we'll get to it next.

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0: Are you smarter than Nicasio? Let's talk to Mike. What's up, bro?
2: Hey, how you doing?
0: All good, bro. How are you?
2: Doing good.
0: Hell yeah. Well, look, man, this game is super easy. Nicasio gives you a question. He gives you 3 multiple choice answers. You pick the right one. We get you hooked up, okay?
2: Okay, sounds good.
0: Here we go.
3: Which famous singer bought first class plane tickets for her dogs because they do not get along? Is it A, Mariah Carey, B, Doja Cat, or C, Jordan Sparks?
2: I'm going to go with Mariah Carey.
3: He got it.
0: It's got to be. Yeah, that's a diva move right there. It is. First class tickets for the dogs, bro. Whoa. Have you ever flown first class, Mike?
2: Nah, never flown first class.
0: It's so expensive. It's so crazy. I have a flight coming up from Dallas to San Diego, and it's like an hour and a half flight or something like that. It was $900 to fly first class. I'm like, who does that for an hour and a half, bro?

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1: What up, man? Cino Gochino. Listen, I'm very excited because I've been sharing my comedy journey with you guys for over 2 years now.
3: Yes, sir.
1: And it's been going amazing. We had a sold out show in Ontario, California. We filmed the entire thing as part of my Love Bomb comedy tour. And I was about to put like the entire hour out. And then I was like, let's be real. People have a very short attention span. My name's not big enough yet in the comedy world to hold people hostage in front of their computer or phone or TV for an hour.
4: Yeah.
1: I was like, so let's slowly build this thing. I'm going to put it out 10 minutes at a time. Once a month, I'll drop 10 minutes until the end of the year, and then we'll put the whole thing out. And then hopefully by the time I put the entire thing out, we've gained some momentum from each 10-minute special.
4: Yes.
1: So the first 10 minutes is streaming now. It's called Dating in Your 40s, and it's basically just me talking about how dating, because I'm 39, but if you round up, right?
4: Yes.
1: Why dating in your 40s as a grown man just sucks at this point. And for women too, by the comments and people reaching out, it's dating in general is trash right now. And also, I touch on the reason why I don't want kids. Specifically, I give breakdowns. And, you know, I have no expectation with the video other than to organically grow it. And in the first day, we hit over 100 views. That was a win to me because I never post on YouTube. I'm new to it.
2: Yeah.
1: And so now the video is over 1,000 views, which thank you so much for that. I feel like my... What was that? Thanks, man.
4: He's saying that you were like 900 of the views. That's not true.
1: Well, is that what he said, or is that what you were saying?
4: That's what I read into.
1: You see, guys, this is why I need your help.
2: You're doing great.
1: These guys think I'm just watching my own thing.
4: I watched it.
1: Guys, please, listen, just do me the favor. Go watch it. It's on YouTube, and if you like it, share it. That's all it is. I'm trying to build this thing, and we've got shows coming up. I'm excited. We've been selling them out, which is even more beautiful. We've got Coachella, California coming up August 7th. I can't wait for that. I think it's almost sold out.
3: You just added one, right?
1: And we just added San Diego on the 22nd also of August at the National Lampoon Yellow Door.
2: Dang.
1: Yeah, so that's a really cool venue. I've never played it. I'm excited for it. So I would love to see you guys, man. CinoGochino.com for tickets. Instagram at CinoGochino. Link is in the bio. And YouTube, go watch the 10 minutes. Spread it. And you get to, I feel like people, it's like with music. People like to say, I found this person before they were
4: on the ground floor.
1: This is that. So if you're into comedy, you're into laughing, I would greatly appreciate it if you check it out. YouTube at Tina.

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1: So there's a trainer that decided after 10 plus years in the gym to share every fitness tip he could come up with. There's 30. I'm not going to go through all of them.
2: No.
1: But the number one on this list is don't drink alcohol. I wanted to shout this out because I know Serena's been trying to go to the gym, and I know she's been trying to not drink.
3: Yes.
1: Give me an update. How are we doing on this?
3: I don't like when you say trying to go to the gym because I've been going consistently since May. But...
1: Imagine that's what her husband has to hear every day. That attitude. Jesus. Okay, keep going.
3: But the drinking, I think we're on day 11. And so far, it's been pretty good. I've only been tipped in once. And that's when we went out to eat with my parents and, like, everybody was drinking. But other than that, like, I haven't thought about it. And I could do one regular push-up now. I'm so happy.
2: Wow.
1: You could never do a push-up?
3: No, I could do like the girly ones, but I did, I did like five yesterday, but they were all consistent. It was like one, and I think I did two without like stopping.
2: In a row?
3: Yeah, but okay. That was like big for me.
2: Gotta start somewhere.
3: Yeah. Mm-hmm.
1: On the list of, you know, workout tips, number three is interesting. It says if you're not turned on, you're not healthy.
2: Turned on by working
0: like
2: out?
0: Sex life?
1: No. Like the word rhymes with corny. If you're not that, then you're healthy. I know you can say it, but there's kids.
3: I can see that, but also I think it could be like your hormones and I don't know. I feel like there could be a lot of different reasons for that.
2: Yeah.
1: High protein diet is the best diet.
2: Yeah.
1: Mm-hmm. We've all heard that, right? Your body needs minerals and the easiest way to add them is to your water.
2: Yeah. Okay. My wife does that. It tastes disgusting.
3: What kind of minerals?
1: It tastes very earthy, right?
2: Yeah, it's like I'm drinking dirt water mixed with grossness.
1: Don't eat out of plastic.
3: I try not to because I think of like all like, if it's hot food too, I think of like the plastics just like melting into my food.
2: Yeah,
3: it's
0: like the water bottles too.
3: I feel like there's no way really around it because everything's in plastic. I also saw something too though that if you drink out of glass, it has more plastic particles in the actual plastic. So there's just no winning, guys.
1: How is there plastic in glass? That doesn't even make sense.
3: Probably like when they make it at the factories or something. It's probably mixed with stuff.
2: At the glass factory?
1: I don't know. Things to think about, man. All right, coming up next, let's talk Taco Bell. Some of you probably shouldn't be eating on your diet.
2: What? Protein?
1: I don't know. A lot of people are actually losing weight because of this whole explosive diarrhea thing.
3: Oh, gross.
1: No, this is a real thing that we'll talk about next.

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2: I want to tell you a funny story. I was in Anaheim, California over the weekend, and I was in a rush, but I wanted to get some food real quick, and the closest thing to me was a Taco Bell.
3: Yeah.
2: It was across from the hotel. I was like, all right, whatever, I can go there, get a little crunchy taco meal, keep it moving.
3: Yeah.
2: I just recently, because I'm an adult now, I started eating lettuce in my tacos.
3: I'm like, you never had lettuce before?
2: No, it was always just meat and cheese only. Yeah. And now I was like, you know what, put a little green in there. So I'm biting down, and I open up my phone because I love to just sit there, maybe watch a little Shark Tank or scroll or whatever while I eat. The first post I see is from Complex. And it says, Taco Bell pulls ingredients from menus as explosive diarrhea parasites spread. I just took the first bite. I was like, ah!
3: And it's from lettuce, right? Specifically.
2: Yes. Well, so it's all kinds of things. Lettuce, cilantro, onions, pico de gallo, and guac. It is a nationwide recall linked to Cyclospora, I think. Uh-huh. It's a parasite outbreak. And they're investigating, but nearly 2,000 people across several states have been affected by it. And yeah, one of the biggest like things that comes with it is explosive diarrhea.
1: Just yesterday too, my husband was going to the store and I was going to tell him to get lettuce for salad. And I was like, wait, actually, never mind.
3: So
1: was
3: it like, lettuce all over? You don't
1: I
3: know
1: think
3: what
1: it's
3: lettuce?
1: A lot of things, because then my husband texted me today. He was like, they also found it in strawberries, because my daughter, she didn't have the prettiest diaper yesterday. He's like, she ate it. I'm like, oh no.
4: Oh my God. I mean, it's good for your body, I guess.
2: I mean, you're losing weight very quick.
3: Cleanses you out.
2: The comments are funny. Deuce the Hop Dealer said, isn't getting diarrhea part of the Taco Bell experience?
4: Yeah. His name's Deuce.
2: You're so immature.
3: I know.
2: Soulja Boy. I feel like we haven't heard his name in a while. But people don't put enough respect on his name, man. He's given us some classics throughout the
3: year. That's true.
2: He's also been the first artist to do a ton of different things.
3: Yeah.
2: And he also recently spoke out and said he wants to start his own award show.
1: Okay.
2: Could this be cool or not? Matt's laughing at him. I wonder why. We'll talk about it next.
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0: I want to be honest. I don't think people give Soulja Boy enough credit. Soulja Boy, the room stayed silent when I said that. That's cool.
2: What kind of credit?
0: I'm just saying, like, he's given us hit records that a lot of people, yeah, I feel like, don't talk about. But when you really think about it, I mean, Kiss Me Through the Phone, Dunk. You crank that. Pretty Boy Swag. Turn My Swag On.
2: Turn My Swag On.
0: I mean, bro, we're still going.
2: Yeah, features and everything.
0: It's crazy when you think about it. And a ton of the different things that he's done. He's also had cultural moments. We all remember Drake.
2: Yep.
0: Drake.
2: Like, I don't remember that.
0: It's a big moment on YouTube, Matt.
2: You're the only one.
0: He's done a lot. And he recently spoke out and said, might start my own award show and give it to rappers who never got their credit. Like NBA YoungBoy, Chief Keef, Kodak Black. There should be no reason they never won a BET award or a Grammy.
2: That's true.
0: What are your thoughts, Serena?
1: No, I think that makes sense because I think there are a lot of artists that have really good like music, but they're not so mainstream. You know, or like they don't have like that radio hit, if that makes sense.
0: Yeah, that's right. The thing. It's bigger than just like radio and media. Like you always hear the term culture, and I feel like a lot of people have used and abused the term culture. But there is this culture when it comes to music and these artists that might not have the mainstream exposure like Serena was talking about, but they literally, the music they make defines the way we move and how we dress. Yeah. And bro, I used to, when I was first coming up DJing years ago, this was in Texas, there were artists like, in Texas, I don't know why we did it. This sounds really bad, I know, but we would have what's called a fight set. And we'd play all the music that we knew was going to rile the club up to a point where we almost got into a fight.
2: Yeah.
0: And there were records like this is when it was Lil Jon and the Eastside Boys. It wasn't Lil Jon doing things like, this is when Jon was like, we're the Eastside, Westside, you ain't shit. So there were artists like Big Tuck who had a song called Tussle that was crazy. You think about Lil Kiki, Southside. Yep. I mean, you got all these artists that we're influencing culture and this energy that never got this look.
2: True.
0: So I like the idea of this. I think it's dope.
2: And I feel like a lot of the award shows are like, what am I going to say? Like,
3: 2 hours later.
2: No, like, they're rigged. Like, I feel like it's just like all like stage and everything. Because think about Drake, think about Chris Brown, all those artists, like, they have mainstream records and they're not there and they're not even winning like that.
0: Yeah, I agree. Like, a lot of this stuff is like, oh, you can't show up and get us ratings? Well, then we can't give you an award.
2: Exactly.
1: Yeah.
0: I don't know. Shout out to Soulja Boy. I like the idea. We'll see what happens.
4: What award would you give Young Gravy?
0: Worst name.
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1: On a Monday night, we get to vibe this hour together on everything at New Hit List. I'm at La Crystal Rosas. Her name is Bella Kay. It's called I Love It, I Love It, I Love It.

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1: We are the new hit list. You know, Gracie Abrams just dropped her new album, Daughter from Hell. The feedback, 10 out of 10. Just like this one off of it. It's called Hit the Wall, the new hit list.

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1: ¿Qué pasa? It's a new hit list. I am at Crystal Rosas. Jason Aldean giving Stella Lefty here big love, saying that he knew this song was going to be a hit when his kids wouldn't stop singing it. Stella Lefty, Boston, on the new hit list.

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1: It's the new hit list. Olivia Rodrigo, still going crazy with her album that dropped this year, on the top of so many charts. Here's Stupid Song. New York City's not-

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1: Ayo, it's the new hit list. I'm Crystal Rosas. When I want to feel cool in front of my friends, I put on this new song from Dominic Fike. It's called

Lancaster's number one hit music station, FM 97. A few left on the new hit list. Coming up, some Alex Warren, Jason Derulo. 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Till then, at La Crystal Rosas. Somber, My Body Isn't Ready. Mwah.

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1: All right, Tuesday, let's get into it. This is Katie. Thank you so much for listening. All right, what are we celebrating today? So for Tuesday, for July 21st, it is National Be Someone Day. It's also National Junk Food Day. I'm not mad about that. What's your favorite junk food? Doritos? Dude, I could tear up a bag of Doritos all by myself. Don't believe me, just watch.

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1: Okay, so more chances for you to win $1,000. Listen for it later on this morning. I'm Katie, and then you can sound like Tina, who won.
2: Woo! I am so excited. Target's going to be even happier because I'm going to get to pay my bill.
1: Oh, okay. The Target credit card. 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

97. This is Katie. So after the weekend, we now have the official totals. And that new movie, The Odyssey, first weekend, it made $264.1 million worldwide. Matt Damon's in it, Zendaya, John Bernthal, Tom Holland. I mean, it's like a star-studded cast. I get it.

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1: 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So this was the first World Cup halftime show ever. And Justin Bieber was an interesting song choice. This is Katie. 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

FM 97, Lancaster's number one hit music station. Okay, so Sunday, did you watch the World Cup final? Spain beat Argentina 1-0. And this was the first time they ever did a halftime performance. So it was BTS, Madonna, Coldplay. Who am I missing? Oh, Shakira. But Justin Bieber, like I said, it was a very interesting song choice because everyone had like really upbeat songs. And then Bieber busts out this.

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97. So we were talking about Sunday's World Cup final, the halftime show, and who was my absolute favorite performance? Oh, they just make me smile. We're going to talk about it next.

0: just might.
1: 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This is Katie. Okay, so did you watch it on Sunday? I mean, I told you before, when it comes to soccer, I know zero things about it, but I was watching, you know, for the spectacle of it all. Saw the celebrities in the stands, and of course, the halftime show. So BTS was hands down my favorite performance. They just sounded so good. It was like happy energy. I loved it.

number one hit music station, FM 97. So over the weekend, we decided to watch Obsession again. If you like scary movies. It's kind of like a psychological thriller, but definitely creepy. And just made me bum that they were saying there probably will not be an Obsession sequel. But I guess if you've seen the movie, you know how it ends. It's like, where do we go from here? Just one.

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0: 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This is Katie. So is there one thing that you waste money on the regular?
1: Alcohol.
0: Oh, she's a girl who likes her drinks. Well, that would count for this. So according to a new survey from CNBC, 85% of Americans say they do some wasteful spending. And the number one thing, the biggest culprit, is eating out. Does Uber Eats count for that? Because I was like, yes. The number of times I've deleted and re-downloaded Uber Eats should be studied. Okay, so eating out is number one, followed by impulse shopping online, and then convenience store like food and drinks. They said top triggers, our peers, and emotional shopping. It's a thing. Retail therapy, baby.
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Well, if you're just getting up, good morning. If you are just going to bed, God, why are you up so late? It's Katie. But when it comes to waking up, what experts say is bad to do, like you should not do this, we're going to talk about it in 5 minutes.

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1: 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So over the weekend, we went to Bath & Body Works. Oh, yeah. You know I bought some pumpkin candles. And when I say some, it was a haul. 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

0: on your smart device to play FM 97 on iHeartRadio. What's going on? I'm Katie. So this story is trending out of Miami, and a Miami Beach restaurant is making the news because they are serving cocktails. But it is a $33,000 cocktail, but it does come with a Birkin bag.
1: I'm over here like, what?
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0: 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It's coming up later this morning. Your chance to win $1,000. So what do you want to do with it? This is Katie.
1: Yeah, you can use it for bills, gas, groceries,
0: you know, the 10,000 streaming services that we all have at any given moment. I mean, those are expensive. They add up. And it's Bruno Mars. Just a

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1: 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Guaranteed human.
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1: 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I'm DC. 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You missed that keyword for $1,000. 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
1: 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Thank you, thank you, thank you. Actually, we're getting ready to go on a vacation real soon, so that'll help.
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Bring on those tasty cakes. Let's go. I'm good.

0: Got you $1,000 at 11. 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Places that you should be allowed to drink that you normally not. Some people post online. Work. Somebody said school. Somebody said a gyno appointment. What would you add to this list?
1: I'm not going to lie. I think Disney.
0: You can't drink at Disney?
1: Magic Kingdom, you can't.
0: Why?
1: Which, I don't know why. I have no clue.
0: For me, bringing the kids to Disney, like, the magic part is the drinking part.
1: But you can't drink.

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Good to get going. Enjoy National Junk Food Day. So, you know, go indulge. No regrets. Have some fun. Go get a tasty cake. And hopefully win $1,000 coming up here at 12 noon.

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It's FM 97. Well, soon you'll be able to drink your favorite crayons. Not like you're thinking. I'll tell you more about that in 10. Okay, now I've set myself up.

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Zach Dillon on the radio. 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

Maybe you've heard baby raves are becoming popular. It's Zach Dillon. 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Your toddler is going to love Lenny Pierce. He's bringing the Toddler Rave World Tour to Hershey Theater on September 27th. 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

0: We are FM 97. It's pretty crazy how much is being taken over by AI. We knew it would happen. We just hope that our job, not mine specifically, just talking about like our jobs, just all of our jobs don't get taken over by AI, right? We kind of need that money. Thank you. AI, though, is taking over pet sitting. There's a new Furbo nanny that can watch your pets, can give them treats, can talk to them, and auto-track your pets, following their movements without you having to move the camera through the app. It also has color night vision and full HD. It sends alerts to your phone about your pet's activities, including barking. But the best part is that Furbo Nanny has a Calm My Pet feature. At the sight of an anxious pet, the Furbo will play calming music and toss treats. Your dog may end up loving Furbo more than you. And that is the problem.
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I love coming back on Tuesday to work because tomorrow's already hump day. I love that. And I'll talk to you then after 10 tomorrow morning. Have a great rest of your Tuesday.

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1: Do you know what the smallest country in the world is? 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

FM 97, getting ready for a morning of laughs tomorrow. Hey, I'm Liz Bethany, and Elvis Duran is on every weekday from 6 to 10 to get the day going. You know those phone taps are addictive.

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FM 97. 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I would say that's a pretty strong attention span.

0: 7. 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There is a woman who was arrested. She was speeding. She had a bunch of illegal things in her car, and she was doing it all naked. 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Turns out, being naked, not one of those that you can file under. It works.
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1: There is a guy who has been selling leather bags on the streets of New York for decades, like 30 years. And all of a sudden, one influencer posts about it, his $35 handmade leather bags. And now there's constantly a line. 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
1: I try to write in my one line a day journal every night before I go to bed. I just try to remember one thing that made me smile. Like, I love it when someone wins the money or wins anything from here and they thought they would never be able to win from the radio. Just makes me so happy. But would love to hear, what is the latest beer joy that you

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1: Sharing our pure joys. Zach has been joining me. I didn't ask you, what is your biggest joy?
2: My dogs. I haven't felt good for like the last week. And the way they just know. And they just like cuddled me the entire time. That literally brought me so much joy.
1: Really good answer. And actually makes me feel bad because I was just going to say like this sandwich.
2: I will say the flowers. Sandwich that you had today looks so good. I literally wanted a bite of it, but you finished it too quickly.
1: Yeah. But I should also say my son.
2: I feel like since you had this baby, like now that you're a mom, you're so much more positive.
1: That's not true.
2: It is true.
1: I'm
2: now
1: trying
2: you
1: want
2: to be. Talk about being happiness?
1: Yeah. I always love happy. I just also like telling people that they're idiots.

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1: 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I'm a little surprised. We'll talk in 7 minutes. 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
1: I'm Elizabeth and this is your e-buzz for today. Ed Harris, the latest person with the Yellowstone series to have an ego. And it seems like no one is happy on these shows. So he's on Dutton Ranch and he said that he immediately wanted out, that he was promised he would be one of the top four characters on the show. And when he realized he wasn't, it's not what he signed up for. Now, he's seen the show. He said it's better than he expected. But TBD, if he's going to return, like he is, if you've watched it, he is one of the top four characters, I would say. Anyway, Disney has laid off hundreds of people. That includes ESPN as well and ABC, of course. A lot of the creators, the animators, and as someone who is also in the entertainment industry, I'm sure AI has something to do with it, but it's really like no one's advertising or something. So then that trickles down into not paying people who you love to watch. And creators, and now people are just becoming famous entertainers for free everywhere. So why would big corporations pay him? Sucks. Speaking of those people who are getting paid, Mr. Beast, he got married to Thea over the weekend. He posted some photos. It looks like they spent most of their budget on flowers.
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I am leaving this place for the night, but I appreciate you being here for any amount of time. I am Elizabethany.

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0: Okay, let's have another day, another show. What's up, man? Glad to be here. There's a million things that we're going to talk about again, too. It's going to be a fun one, but we're going to kick things off with a bang. Ladies and gentlemen, I'm getting a vasectomy.
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